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1: What's the noise that Kirby makes?
2: Bring hat. No, that's Yoshi.
1: No, he goes because he always sucks stuff in. Sorry, is that Kirby Hawk Tour?
0: From the Joy 94.9 studios in St Kilda, Victoria, and across the country on the Community Radio Network. This is The Sound of Now with Triana Butler and Alana Rosso.
2: We are off to a rollicking start. Hello, Alana.
1: Hi.
2: Speak on it.
1: Speak on it. All right, we are kicking off today with your headliner, no other than the Fresh Prince of Arnhem Land himself, Baker Boy. Denzel is delivering. It was not even a year ago since we had Janjay, and now we're being treated to some brand new music. This one's called Let's Go. Really big on the Yidiki, really big on the energy. I love this song, and I am feeling hashtag blessed to be getting some music in under 12 months since the last stuff, so let's go. Let's give this one a listen. This is your headliner for the week. Let's go. Baker Boy.
0: Headliner.

0: coming to a Friday night footy soundtrack near you.
1: Oh.
0: Don't you reckon?
1: Yeah, you found it. That's where it's going to be.
0: Baker Boy there, your headliner tonight on The Sound of Now. The song is called Let's Go. It wasn't just the liner getting excited and saying Let's Go like three times in a row. Genuinely, it's called Let's Go. It is The Sound of Now. Hello, welcome to the show. My name's Triana Butler.
1: I'm Alana Rosso. Welcome in. Welcome in. This is the show that we give you all the brand new music that you need to know about. And we've got a brand new one coming up right now. Triana, guess who's made it into the list?
0: I mean, I was going to say a little later on, we're chatting with Cry Club.
1: Oh, gosh, we should absolutely say that.
0: We're chatting with Melbourne band Cry Club. They have a brand new album out. They're going to be in here performing live in studio.
1: Cannot wait.
0: Before the end of the show, music on the way from Charlie and Marielle Craft. But right now, your mate and mine, Lewis Capaldi, has just reissued the Survive EP, a new fifth track on board as well. Lewis Capaldi, obviously related to the other Capaldi, the doctor, Peter Capaldi.
1: Alana, really?
0: Come on, you've...
1: No, wait, really?
0: Is this a bit? Are you doing a bit? You've
1: I'm
0: seen
1: not.
0: Lewis Capaldi live.
1: Wait.
0: What do you mean?
1: What do you mean they're related?
0: It's like second cousins once removed.
1: No, they're not. Wait, what?
0: Yeah.
1: Oh, my gosh.
0: I'm going to Google it. Hang on.
1: No, I've literally pulled up the Googles right now, and oh, my
0: Lewis
1: gosh.
0: Lewis Capaldi and Peter Capaldi. It's like a photo of them next to each other.
1: No.
0: Peter, known for Doctor Who, starred in the music video for Someone You Loved, which is his biggest song. You've seen this.
1: How did I not know this? How am I just finding this out right now?
0: Also, they're Scottish-Italian and you're Italian, so I feel you should know this.
1: Like, you're from Melbourne. Do you know this one person?
0: Yeah.
1: No.
0: We went to school together. So, new Lewis Capaldi. Do you want to introduce the song?
1: Yeah, let's get this one going. This is Stay Love, Lewis Capaldi. You're on The Sound of

0: supporter shout out.
1: So we're going out across the country on the Community Radio Network, and if you're listening to this, make sure you are supporting your local station. 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
2: Yeah.
1: We ask them who their favourite show is, and when they say The Sound of Now, we take those names. Scott from Richmond, you get our supporter shout out tonight. You. Thank you very much.
2: Thanks, Scott from Richmond. And if you want to sign up and be a member of Joy, you absolutely can. joy.org.au/membership, I believe it is.
1: Yeah, you're right.
0: What's happening in music right now? This is the news.
1: Big week for Aussie music. Charlie has released her debut album, The Chronicles of a Serial Idealist. You've been looking forward to this.
2: Oh, I've had a countdown on for real. I got an app just for this to count down. I'm so excited for this. So yeah, we've been listening to Charlie a lot here at Joy, and the Joy community has got behind a lot of Charlie's songs. Some of them I'd say have been anthems, especially throughout Pride season. We're so excited for the brand new album. I've had a really quick listen to some of the new songs that we've obviously had a little bit of a sneak peek at. I'm loving what I'm hearing, Triana. Yeah. It is really up my alley, so I'm so excited.
1: I think the thing with Charlie, right, is that the level of pop songwriting, pop smarts, like the whole, it's just there. She just gets it.
2: Yeah, it's kind of that thing where I hate saying when people have like the it factor, but Charlie's got the it factor.
1: It makes sense. It absolutely makes sense. The singles that she's written, like Worst Tasting Girls was unreal. Time Bomb is just an incredible record, and this new album, The Chronicles of a Serial Idealist.
2: Another album name for me to remember and hopefully not muck up.
1: I don't know, Alana. I highly, highly vouch for the Charlie record. Should we get on some music from Charlie before we maybe share an announcement about Charlie?
2: Yeah, let's do it. Oh, I can't wait. All right, this is

0: what it is.
1: It's such a rare combination of like songwriting, vocal chops, mm-hmm. charisma, mm-hmm. the whole thing working together. I mean, Charlie is one of one.
2: She is one of one. And I mean, this is the thing, you know, you talk to people right now about Charlie, like, oh, XCX. Nuh-uh. Soon it's going to be Charlie EY.
1: Well, I mean, the other part of news as well, and we don't have a Charlie XCX song to play, but if you've seen the latest discussion
2: yes.
1: around Charlie XCX, she says her next foray is going to be into rock music.
2: Yeah.
1: She's like, well, I just feel like the dance floor is dead.
2: Dead, yeah, I saw this.
1: So desperate to see what a Charlie XCX rock album looks like.
2: So right? high energy. That will be something for the ages.
1: Meanwhile, Australia's own Charlie Out and Proud artist, you just heard there with the track Other Side of the Room, the album The Chronicles of a Serial Idealist is finally here. And you will hear Charlie on this show Woo! Joining us either next week or the week after in the coming weeks. We're going to sit down and chat with her and talk all about this incredible new album, which I am so looking forward to diving into.
2: So good. Do not miss this. We cannot wait.
1: And also, a little later on, we're chatting with Cry Club. So the same treatment we give Cry Club tonight,
2: yep.
1: we'll give Charlie in
2: Absolutely.
1: A couple of weeks. You're on the sounder now. Hello, Triana Butler and Alana Rosso with you.
2: Hi.
1: Now, last week we got into the weeds about the Artemis 2 mission.
2: Yes.
1: I know that, I mean, we shared a couple of really touching moments that had really meant a lot to us because mm-hmm. it just felt like, and I don't want to harp on it, but, you know, it's not been a positive time in the news of late, right?
2: Yeah.
1: But just to have something that feels hopeful
2: yeah.
1: and pure and beautiful.
2: It put a spotlight on all the good parts of humanity, right? In a time
1: yeah.
2: we needed it the most.
1: Exactly. And I hope that you're going to go with me on this next track. It's
2: okay.
1: come from an artist out of Philly, but now based in Nashville. Her name is Marielle Craft,
2: mm-hmm.
1: Out and Proud artist. And she says that she works on stories that haven't been widely told in mainstream queer culture because, of course, a lot of queer music is about trauma that some of us have been through. But for her, she really wants to showcase stories of stable love and rooted lives and the journey to finally feeling secure.
2: Mm.
1: Beautiful.
2: Yeah.
1: Love that. She, you might have seen there was a viral video. She was promoting her album that came out last year and she sourced 40 iPod shuffles.
2: Oh,
1: and
2: yes.
1: put the album on the iPod shuffles
2: yes.
1: and they sold out within about 20 seconds. There was an Instagram reel of that going around.
2: I remember that. I do remember that.
1: So she was watching on with the lunar mission, as all of us were,
2: yes.
1: let's be real, and saw the moment where the crater named Carol,
2: yes.
1: they named the crater Carol, specifically after the late wife of Reid Wiseman, who was
2: yes.
1: one of the astronauts up there.
2: Yeah.
1: And, you know, like a lot of us, was incredibly touched by that moment. It was so moving.
2: Mm.
1: It was so powerful. And when she watched that, she was in the recording studio.
2: Wow.
1: And everybody was kind of, you know, focused in on this thing. And she was like, we need to capture the energy of this moment.
2: Yeah. Yeah.
1: She's teamed up with William Hinson, who is also another artist. He's got his Instagram bio calls him pure of heart, smooth of brain, which is beautiful. This track is performed by Marielle and William, written by them both, produced and mixed by William, and a portion of the proceeds from this single are going to the US Breast Cancer Research Foundation,
2: wow.
1: which of course is what Carol tragically passed away from.
2: Aww.
1: So it's kind of continuing that legacy forward.
2: Mm.
1: The song is named after Carol.
2: Oh.
1: I think you're going to have a moment with this song.
2: Oh.
1: It's beautiful. I heard this for the first time a couple of days ago and bawled my eyes out. So here it is from Marielle Craft and William Hinson. This is Carol. It's a first play right here on The Sounder Now.

0: Integrity and Carol Crater. Loud and clear.
1: I swear, Tarun, if we're going to go down this trajectory of doing songs like this every week, like this week, Mariel Craft, William Hinson, last week, Holly Humberston, we need a sponsorship from a tissue company. Oh, my gosh, that was beautiful. So that was called Carol, was that right?
2: Mm-hmm. Yeah.
1: I am. It was beautiful.
2: Oh, my God. Okay, stand by. I'm going to get Cry Club in the studio. I'm going to stop
1: so we
2: crying.
1: Can all Cry Club with Cry Club.
3: Sorry.
1: Oh, it was really nice.
2: It was beautiful, right?
1: Oh.
4: This is The Sound of Now. Australian artist. Out and proud artist.

0: All right, I am so thrilled to have one of my favorite bands back in the room. And Alana, you're meeting him for the first time,
1: I know.
0: I'm stoked about. Cry Club, welcome.
1: Hi.
0: So good to have you on The Sound of Now once again. God, the last time I caught up with you, Jono, it would have been late 2024. PAX Australia.
2: Oh my God.
0: I was in a Ground Zero esports jersey. Shout out to the people from Ground Zero. Lining up for a tournament.
2: Yeah.
0: And I happened to bump into you and you were like, Heather and I have been cooking.
2: Yeah.
0: Heather and I have been cooking.
2: I think it was just before the first single came out. And
0: yeah,
2: I just remember being like, oh my God, we just shot the music video. Mm. All the pieces are coming together.
0: And what was the, do you remember like the kind of the way you described the sound? Because it was very early on at that point.
2: God, I would have no clue. I feel like that's half the journey is to be like, we figured it out. It's this. And then literally a week later to just like have forgotten completely your strongest conviction.
0: Yeah. Well, you definitely name dropped the Prodigy at that point. And I'm like, okay, well, we're getting heavier and we're going harder than even before.
2: Yep. We're going.
1: We're going.
0: How's the new era feeling?
1: Good. I am very, very, very impatient to play all the new songs live that we haven't played yet. Mostly to figure out how to sing them. But I know it's just going to feel amazing. And like, we're so proud of it because it like the past two albums, it's been like we've worked with, you know, an additional like a producer, and you kind of have someone to filter everything past to be like, does this suck? No, good. But now it's just us. So we're like, does this suck?
2: And then
1: I don't think so.
2: It's now like us feeling like it's got to scratch. If a song is scratching an itch, it has to scratch it as like completely as possible, and has to be as exciting or as extreme as possible. Purely just to go like, okay, this is satisfying the urge.
0: No use doing anything in half measures.
3: No, I know. Exactly. Well, actually, so you're talking about gearing up to play some of these songs live. I think I might be able to guess maybe the song you're most looking forward to playing live. I'm going to give it a crack, okay?
1: Yeah.
3: I think it's going to be Feel This Way. And it's mostly because of the Meshuggah guitar riffs in it.
2: Yeah.
3: Has it got anything to do with maybe why you might be most excited to play that song?
2: A huge part of it. I think it's just anytime that we get to bring a new energy to the set with some of these songs, where it's like, because we've jumped around genre a lot and style, each time we add a new song to the set, it's like a completely different flavor. So to be able to kind of slow things down and have things get really kind of like intense but slow, I think it will be an interesting thing for us to be able to drop into the set.
3: Yeah. Are there any other songs that you're both really looking forward to playing live, or that you think maybe the crowd is going to just get really hyped for?
1: Hopefully Consequences, because it was like one of the first times I think that we've like really deliberately, as we're writing the song, been like, and then the crowd can do this bit. Or at least in my head. I don't know if I ever said that out loud, but
0: I did think when I heard it, that kind of middle bridge to the last chorus, I'm like, oh, this is gonna be very loud.
1: I hope so. I hope so. I'd be like really sad if people are very timid about it. And we're like, stop the show. Not good enough. We're going to start the song again.
3: Go away. Think about your actions. Come back. Yeah.
1: I think that always goes well when you when you scold everyone.
0: It's a really go for that. We're chatting with Cry Club. Their brand new album is called High Voltage Anxiety. I love this forever. It's got this most beautiful, like, core Cry Club sound, but then there's like a dash of like Porter Robinson to it as well. Jono, you're nodding so profusely there.
2: Porter has been like a really big influence for us for a really long time. So I think for us with this record, it's an interesting one of balancing the influence of someone like Porter and also the industrial side that's become a big part of who we are, and trying to navigate what it means to combine those two things. In my mind, Porter Robinson exists in that world of like very sugary, very bright, and then the industrial side is the polar opposite. So to have both of those things exist on the record, it strikes me as a way of like, oh, this is going to cover a lot of bases, but also just like a lot of satisfaction that we are able to do both.
1: Yeah. Like that's what we're listening to.
2: Totally.
1: And it's whatever suits how we're feeling the most. It's like, what does this emotion sound like in your body? Kind of. It's like, and being able to, or like, this emotion is too much, how do we like turn it into something else, you know? I think This Forever to me is very sad. So making it like a celebration kind of song is always really satisfying, I think. I love it.
0: We talked about what you've been listening to lately. What's on the playlist? What have you been diving deep in?
1: Health.
0: Yes.
1: Health. Love Health.
0: Money. I mean, I just love their track with Lauren Mayberry from Churches. That's like my go-to.
1: I love Rat Wars, that whole album. I've listened to it today 3 times. All the way through.
2: It's probably one of those kind of days.
1: It's just one of those. Limp Bizkit, actually. Listening to a lot of Limp Bizkit, unironically. The Prodigy. Right.
3: Yeah.
1: What else?
2: I'm listening to a lot of Dijon at the moment. Big Dijon. I feel like I'm constantly listening to Kendrick, so that's probably a big thing.
1: Nine Inch Nails.
2: Praise be.
1: Trent Reznor.
0: Nine Inch Noise at Coachella the other day.
2: We were watching it this morning.
1: Literally this morning, like 7:30. And it's like, God is dead.
2: Me messaging her. So the Nine Inch Nails archive account has posted the Nine Inch Noise set. I am in the weeds.
1: As if I hadn't already seen that. Big Trent fans.
3: This is something I want to like dive into a little bit more, because your writing style is really intriguing to me in a way that I know you've mentioned in the past that you've done like writing retreats, and now you're talking about the way in which that you've kind of come together during lockdown. But I actually want to know more about the type of media you're consuming when you're writing. So you talked about Undertale, right? And playing Undertale.
1: Yeah.
3: But there's also a TV show that brings you both together, which is Over the Garden Wall.
1: Yeah.
3: Is there like, what kind of things are you watching, consuming together outside of those two that are kind of helping with your writing process? Especially with this album.
2: I think with this album, because I think really we had such a big collection of songs, and for us we just do this big process of like, we're just going to write until we have like 50 ideas or something that are worth like exploring, and then we just gradually just refine it down. And that process can take such a long period of time that like we're practically neighbors, so we're hanging out all the time. So it's just this thing of like, where so many TV shows and things, I'm like, Heather, you need to watch this. And I, like, on tour, I'm like, you're going to sit down and watch.
3: You will like it.
2: You're going to sit down and watch The Pit, and you're going to have a great time.
1: And I did have a great time.
2: But watching The Bear in Germany.
1: Yeah.
2: Ooh. That was good.
1: What else?
3: Did you watch it in German, out of curiosity?
2: Oh, God, no.
3: Okay. I feel like that would have added a layer. Like.
1: Yeah.

0: We are chatting with Cry Club. I am the very proud recipient of the cover art of the album on the vinyl, the big, yes! beautiful artwork. It's so gorgeous.
1: So I guess in a way, yeah, so I know we were talking about this the other day.
0: On the vinyl, the big, yes! beautiful artwork. It's so gorgeous.
1: So I guess in a way, yeah, so I know we were talking about this the other day, Triana, but you know what? I came

0: Except it looks like Goosebumps, though, the back cover.
1: Yeah.
0: Marcus and Connor, who Marcus did the photography and then Connor did the graphic design.
1: Nice.
0: Connor, we like does such cool artwork, like for like so many incredible artists,
2: like merch for Paul McCartney, and
0: yeah,
1: that's
2: or like
1: so cool.
2: Posters for the 1975.
1: Wow,
0: yeah,
2: merch for Olivia Rodrigo. Yeah. All this stuff,
0: like big.
2: And then we rock up and we're like, okay, so we don't have a lot of money, but we think we're a good creative match, so we think you'll have a fun time working with us. Also, we're happy to go extreme. All the options that you've probably had someone go like, let's do the safe one. We're not going to say that.
0: Yeah.
2: We're going to go, let's do the extreme one.
0: I think it's part of like the Cry Club curse. The flip side is like we get to work with like really, really cool people who really... even if things are outside of our budget, they do their best to make it work because we, I don't know, it's so important for us, like, just being like, Connor, go nuts. Like, you can do whatever you want. Here's the brief. Like, we sent, like, 5 Pinterest boards full of stuff. Resident Evil and, like, Silent Hill, PS1, horror.
2: So you got the era right.
0: Yeah.
2: Like 90s horror thing.
1: Yeah.
2: Absolutely.
1: That's awesome. Oh, my gosh.
0: Every time, like, just nailed it. It was wild. And we didn't have any kind of discussion, I think, about the Goosebumpsy kind of back of the album. We just got sent 2 options. And, like, he was like, here's my 2 ideas.
1: Yeah.
0: And we're like, it's gonna be the cool one.
1: Oh, that's awesome.
2: I emailed back being like, I'm so glad you didn't pick the safe one.
1: Now I really want to see the safe one. Yeah,
0: right. The safe one's kind of just like... It's the text on a background, like a hazy kind of looking background. Lots of Resident Evil fog.
2: Yeah.
1: Well, it's got a lot to do with story building, and in a way, when I was listening to the album, something that came into my mind. So you mentioned that Act 1 and Act 2 were kind of more conceptual tracks from the album, right? And it's kind of creating this amazing scene setting, this kind of like vibe where you're coming into this album, but you're being immersed in it.
0: Mm.
1: You also mentioned in another interview, I think, that you had a bunch of tracks just like Act 1 and Act 2 for a more conceptual album that's now just sitting in a Google Drive somewhere. Is this going to be something that we can talk about? Is this going to form maybe a big future project, or what were the tracks that didn't make it, and is it going to be something that maybe we can see in the future, a bit of a different angle?
0: I hope so.
2: It's so hard for us to know, because I think when we're putting everything together to make like the big statement of like a record, it's we're always so dictated by like where we are at a particular point in time. When we were doing Spite Will Save Me, the idea was to do like, we're doing the rock record, and you know, if the music industry ends up being in a good place, then we can do like a pop record. And we had just as many songs.
0: Like a double album.
2: Like, so we could do back-to-back records, a rock record or a pop record. But in 2021, the music industry was in a bad place. So we did not have the money to do that. And
0: some might say.
2: I'm kind of, you know, at the time it was like bad news, but it was, I'm glad that that happened that way. So it's an interesting one now, like looking into the future going like, oh, there's so many things that didn't make the record that could end up being a part of the next thing.
0: Yep.
2: Or could be part of the thing after the next. Like the time delay, or just even like what ends up cracking a certain idea ends up being like, it could be a movie we watch one time and then we go like, oh my God, I know what to do with that song.
0: Yeah. And I think we're at the point now feeling like we are comfortable like producing everything ourselves, and then it's looking at, okay, a lot of the time, especially the first 2 albums, you'd like walk into a room and be like, what are you angry about? And there's like, I feel like there's only so many times you can say like, I hate JK Rowling, let's write a song about it. Like, so thinking about something that's more conceptual, I'm obsessed with the idea of like those long-term nuclear storage warnings, which is like architecture for like sites that will be radioactive like thousands of years in the future.
1: Right.
0: Like, how do you tell people if they don't speak English and or they don't speak any language? And there's this big like wall of text that's really ominous sounding. And there was a while where some of the songs were just like, okay, we're going to pick a line from that. And like, it doesn't have to be in the song, but what vibe do we get? And like, no, I don't think any of those made it onto the album.
2: But I think having something conceptual like that to drive creative process as

0: like a, something to push against. Mm. I think is a, like that classic one of like, if you can do anything you want, you won't do anything. But if you've got constraints and you've got like something to push against, then it's a lot easier to get the ball rolling. So even if something, even if the thing that you're pushing against doesn't even follow you to the end mark, just having it there as part of the process, I think is really valuable.
1: Yeah. And like, it didn't work this time, but maybe we can try again with something else. Like, just it's a muscle, you know, you just have to get used to building it up.
2: Well, you're going to play a song for us.
1: Yeah.
2: But before we get to But before we get to that, touring coming up, Boy Cry is happening?
1: Yes!
2: For the uninitiated, Boy Cry.
0: Doing some shows with Alter Boy from Western Australia.
1: Yeah, yeah. I've been a huge, huge, huge fan of Alter Boy for the longest time. I studied Auslan when I got out of uni, and I really love, I think it's really special the way that, like seeing the way they fuse, you know, the difficulties of like being trans and on top of that, like being deaf or hard of hearing. And it's because there's a lot of crossover in that community too. Like there's a really big queer community in the deaf community. So I think it's just magic to watch them, like, and to have a band that's just as theatrical and just as, like, they put just as much effort in, you know? It's so good to see another, like, trans, another queer band, like, doing something that's so, so full on. Like, if you like us, you'll definitely like Alter Boy.
2: 100%. All right, well, what are you going to play for us? What's the song? What's the go-to?
0: Not a lot of the record can be played acoustically.
2: That's what I was kind of angling towards.
0: Yeah. So we'll do Despite Everything.
2: All right. Okay, we'll stand by. We'll get to that in just a sec. In the meantime, what else do you want to play off the album while we set this up?
0: Ooh, we're always, we're big fans of Feel This Way from the record. We're like so excited about that song.
2: Let's do that. Here's Cry Club, Feel This Way. It's the sound of now.
3: No, it's like this weird feeling of I would like to take

0: You're listening to The Sound of Now, Triana and Alana with you, plus Cry Club with us in the studio. Now we've got a live performance now from Cry Club off the brand new album, High Voltage Anxiety. Talk us through this song before we get underway.
1: God, we'd had this song for like quite a while now. It was a song during the lockdown era of Melbourne. We would meet up about 3 days a week to, like, Heather was in my 5 kilometres and we had a little studio set up, and we just spent that whole time writing as much as we possibly could because it was a way of, I don't know, staying sane.
2: Yeah.
1: And that song was actually born then. So, like, for it to come around, like, essentially it had been in our back pocket, us being like, we know the song is good, but we just didn't have, like, the place for it.
2: Yeah.
1: It wouldn't have fit on the last record. And we were trying to figure out how the pieces fit. And then landing on the, funnily enough, all the breakbeats and, like, rave production of the other songs actually was the secret thing that kind of unlocked this one.
2: Wow.
1: Because adding like the breakbeats and structural things from that world into this one was like, we had the song right, and then the era that we got into was the thing that finished it, which was a really satisfying thing.
2: Yeah. And like lyrically as well, it's so sentimental, but it's very heavily inspired by Undertale, like the video game.
3: Yes. Yeah.
2: Oh my gosh. But like before we like I'd even played it. Before you had you played it? I don't think you've finished Undertale.
1: I have.
3: You're in a safe space. I haven't finished it either, so it's okay.
1: I'm just not doing that run where you kill everyone. I'm not doing that. That's too hard.
3: Oh, you're taking a real pacifist life.
1: Yeah. I prefer that.
3: I appreciate that.
2: I got to like the first big boss fight in that, and I was like, I can't do it. But like it's there's like we watch a lot of video essays too. And there's a YouTuber called Super Eye Patch Wolf who made a video about like what the internet did to Undertale, but he really highlights that like despite everything it's still you, like mirror moment that happens at the end of the game, and I was like I couldn't get that out of my head. And then we wrote this, like the lyrics were done before I'd ever played it, and then I played it and was like it hit so hard. And then like shuffling some more of the lyrics around, it took us a long time I think to work out everything that wasn't the chorus. We just went through like time and time and time and time again until it felt right. And then you have the in the bridge, the like numbers, it's like 6, 16, 26, 30, those are like all ages. We had like a track run of putting like how old we were in a few of the songs in lockdown, and it's like
1: kept having to push those numbers back.
2: I know, like going back to a song and being like, that's definitely not 26 anymore. Like, and it's a weird thing. I don't know, it feels like we're going back to our like diary and updating it, or like editing bits of it and being like, so this was wrong actually, and so this like it's very very layered emotionally song from the inside,
1: which is it's such a hilarious thing, these things that take a while to come together, you almost get to like retcon them.
2: Yeah.
1: Oh, but what I meant to say is that it's like shower conversation thing.
2: Oh yeah.
0: All right, well, here to perform Despite Everything from their album High Voltage Anxiety, this is Cry Club.

0: Hell yeah.
1: Yeah. Oh my gosh.
2: Heather, Jono, crack up. Oh my god, I'm jumping back on the mic and hitting the mic as I'm doing it.
1: I was going to say, R.L. Stine's got nothing. I've got goosebumps. There that was amazing. Yeah. Oh my gosh.
2: 100%. So the album is called High Voltage Anxiety. Tour across the country? Question mark?
3: Yeah,
4: By the end of the year, we want to put something together. Yeah. We're kind of looking at it going like, oh, do we meet the record and go like, oh my god, and there's the tour. But then we were looking at it going like, we put a song out about how burnout is bad. I feel real. Like real. You know what, as much as it's like, ooh, look at us, we're doing everything, it's like, you know what, when it comes time to do it, we'll do it.
2: Yeah. And I am slowly learning rest is productive.
4: Yeah. Yes.
2: So I'm holding on to that.
4: That's it.
3: Yes.
4: But definitely by the end of the year. Definitely by the end.
3: Oh,
4: of
3: yeah.
4: The
3: year.
2: Incredible. Well, I'll see you front row then. Heather, yeah. Jono, Cry Club, thanks so much for being here today on The Sound of Now.
3: Thank you.
4: Thank you for having us.
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0: And as Fisher's Ed fades out with So Long from 1980, I believe it was, that's just one of my guilty pleasures. There's going to be a couple more coming up. You are with Barefoot Charlie. You are on 2SEA 104.7 FM. You are back to the garden with Charlie. Why back to the garden? From that lyric from Joni Mitchell, we've got to get ourselves back to the garden. That's what I believe. I believe that we've been given heaven here on this earth. There is so much badness going on in the world, and people just want to live in peace and freedom. And we need to find that by finding ourselves, finding our family, finding our community, and extending it outwards. Anyway, here am I, having a little bit of a preach. Hello to you. Hope you're doing well. I've still got, after 3 weeks, a blocked ear in the right ear. It feels like it, you know, every time I think it's going to clear, just gets a little bit worse. Then I'm hopeful it's starting to clear. It's bubbling away a little bit, but, you know, to have a blocked ear for three weeks has just been crazy. It's meant that my left ear, which is the one which is hearing, is all of a sudden giving me high-pitched frequencies more than normal, which is just horrible, and the other one's just blocked. I hope that none of you are feeling as under the weather as I am at the moment. And speaking of under the weather, maybe we should look at the weather. So let us go then, you and I.
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0: Well, it's not particularly beautiful and bright outside, is it, at the moment? We've had a beautiful, beautiful run of autumn weather the last couple of weeks, I'd say, up until today. You know, sunshine. We had about 3 days of wind. Yesterday was quite gorgeous. At the moment, it's 12.9. This is in Eden. Says it feels like 7 degrees with the wind. When I went to the beach this morning, it said it felt like 6, and I still got in the water. The water was cool but nice, but, you know, it's worthwhile doing sometimes, even if it is a bit cold outside, but wasn't too windy. Today, you know, I think we've had maybe our rain, possible shower. We had bugger all really overnight. Heading to a top of maybe a 14 if we get there. Looking ahead, it does improve. Tomorrow, possibly a shower or two, becoming windy, 9 to 19. Saturday, 12 to 20, partly cloudy, but mostly sunny, hopefully. And Sunday, 10 to 20, partly cloudy, and again, mostly sunny. And Monday looking pretty much the same way, 10 to 21. And so that is and was the current weather for Eden.
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0: And it's time to get back to a little bit of music, and I have got a couple of guilty pleasures. I don't know what it was about the Fisher's Ed one. I think it just came across my, I was just looking at things, and that one came up, and I thought, yeah, that's quite a good song. Let's play that one. And then I started thinking back. So that was 1980. That was, I think, giving it away. The last year I was at school, definitely giving it away. And now another one. I was at boys' boarding school, and we had one of our treats was, I think, the Sunday countdown sessions in front of the TV. And from that came this song, and there's three reasons why I like this song, and I'll tell you about that later on.

And while that's fading out, we'll just do a segue into another little pleasure from around about the same time, maybe just a year earlier. Hopefully it'll just go into autoplay. Let's see. 1, 2...

0: Let me tell you about those last two songs. So we had Baby It's You by Promises, and then we had The Babies with Isn't It Time. Now, Promises, 1978. There were three reasons I liked that song. The first one was the right one. The second one was the one right next to it. And the third one is just because it's a bit of a kicker, isn't it, really? It's she's got such a great voice. Probably being a little bit rude there, but when you're a boarding school boy, yes, you like that song for various reasons. And after that was, yes, as I said, Isn't It Time by The Babies. I was just, you know, looking up songs and I just thought, yeah, guilty pleasure. I like that. Baby, It's You. And then because, you know, I typed in Baby, It's You, then The Babies came up and I thought, oh, that's a good song too. So anyway, the Promise were Leslie and Jed and Benny Knauer. What is the Knauer? Well, it's 17 minutes past can two. Yes, but the Knauer siblings, Leslie, Jed and Benny from Canada, and The Babies were an English band, which I didn't know that. I sort of took a guess that they might have been from somewhere else. Anyway, it is, as I said, 17 minutes past two. Let's have a bit of an announcement and then we'll get back to some music.
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0: And the time now is 2:19. Very soon, in about 10 minutes, just over 10 minutes, school zones will be enforced. So please make sure 2:30 until 4 o'clock you are driving at 40 kilometres an hour past any school zones, particularly since we are across the road from Eden Public School. They get out around about 3 o'clock, but even so, even before they get out, don't get nicked. Don't lose points for nothing you could have avoided. Anyway, it's one of those days where I look at myself and I just go, I feel like I've been really good in the past and I feel like I've been, at the moment, my body feels like it's going through a bit of a low. And so sometimes I ask myself, where is my mind? I just don't know. Where is my mind? Hopefully it comes. Where is my mind? Helps if I press the right button, I reckon. Is it working?

The fabulous Pixies, with the haunting background vocals of Kim Deal. The Pixies being Black Francis, Kim Deal, as I say, on bass, Jerry Santiago on guitar, and Dave Lovering. Formed in Boston in 1986. That was from the Surfer Rosa album. And the question I ask myself so often, where is my mind? I feel like I've been in some really beautiful places, you know, but for the last few weeks, my body has been at a low ebb. My mind has not been connecting. I felt like previously I was drawing energy from the universe, and at the moment it feels like it's just sucking it out, which is a bit of a hard one, at the moment. So I'm going through a bit of a hiatus, hoping that from this is just, you know, some little bit of a road bump, and then from here I get stronger. And I find, you know, my energy back again. My body feels like it's, you know, obviously with the ear and whatever else going on, it's taking a bit of a battering. Because normally, I'd like to sort of, you know, do things. I would like to say that I'm a bit of an excitable boy.

And as we fade Linda Ronstadt out, we'll just talk about those couple of songs. We had Excitable Boy by Warren Zevon from his Excitable Boy album, which I think is just still such a cracker of an album. He's such a brilliant songwriter. And you probably would have noticed a couple of voices on the back end of that, or not back end, in the middle of Excited Boy. One of those was Linda Ronstadt, which is why I wanted to go into You're No Good. Also, I think we had, let me just have a quick look here, if I just go over across. And it says it also providing background vocals were Jennifer Warnes and Jackson Brown, as well as a couple of other people. I'm not sure of George Calderon and John David Souther, and guitars and vocals as well, Waddy Wachtel. Now, Waddy Wachtel, he played on that Excitable Boy album. He played with Linda Ronstadt. He played with Carol King. In a couple of weeks' time, there's a concert coming up, Wild Things Run, at the Twyford in, I think it's the 16th, Saturday the 16th, the Twyford in Narimbula. There's probably only a few tickets left. These guys play California Rock. Now, California Rock, when you're looking at the Eagles and all these bands, these guys use session musicians. One of them was Waddy Wachtel. He was with another group of people, Leland Sklar on bass, Russ Kunkel on drums, and Danny Kutchmar on guitar. These guys have played on so many albums. You look at Carole King from the 70s. There's a fabulous, fabulous documentary out there called Immediate Family. If you're into music and you like your music documentaries, Immediate Family tells the story of these four guys. I mean, Waddy Wachtel played with, you know, Keith Richards on his solo albums. I mean, these guys have been around for years, and the number of songs they've played on is absolutely immense. I think we've started with, you know, a couple of singers. We had, you know, Promises. We had strong female vocals there. Whereas My Mind, Kim Deal in that background, background. Which I can't do very well. Linda Ronstadt, which I had to go into Linda Ronstadt, and it's got me thinking. I sort of like songs where you've got strong background vocals for females, and so I'm going to play a couple now. Some will have female vocals. This one here is going to go segue into another one because two incarnations of the one band, but they've features some background vocals, which I think are really fabulous. This one's from the 60s, and yes, here we go. Let's go. One, two, three, four.

And that was The Faces. A fabulous, fabulous band coming on the back of the Small Faces. We had started off with Tin Soldier, with P.P. Arnold, who was a friend of the band, doing the backing vocals. The band was Steve Marriott on guitar, who later left for Humble Pie, amongst other things. Ronnie Lane on bass, Kenny Jones on drums, who also drummed for The Who. Sorry, but you're not a Who drummer. You're a different mod drummer than Keith Moon. Totally didn't quite fit. And Ian McLagan on keyboards. When they became The Faces, they lost their guitarist, Steve Marriott, and because he was such a character, they felt they needed two people. They got a guitarist and they got a singer. They got Rod Stewart and they got Ronnie Wood. Now, to my mind, I've probably said this before, I'm going to say it again. I wish that Rod Stewart and Ronnie Wood had stayed with The Faces, because that band sort of kicked it, and I liked The Stones when they had good old Mick Taylor coming along. Much as I admired, everyone who's been, Stones from years and years and years. My favourite period with the Stones is definitely Mick Taylor when he left and Ronnie Wood came in. Yes, they were still a good band, but to my mind, not quite as good. But anyway, yes, I was playing songs with female vocalists, and I just thought I'd do a segue because I like The Small Faces with P.P. Arnold there. I'd had to do a segue into The Faces to see how the band started and what they became. But now it's time for an absolute another kicker female singer, and this one's not so much background vocals as in front and centre, Barracuda.

0: Don't you just love the way that song finishes? Pretty damn incredible. Yes, yes indeed. What a song. Heart. Anne and Nancy Wilson. Anne Wilson, what a singer, what a powerful singer. And Nancy Wilson, what a great guitarist. If you look at lists of, some of the best female vocalists over time, Anne Wilson will be on the top, she'll be there somewhere. And if you look at guitarists, and particularly if you look at female guitarists, I think, there are so many female guitarists who are underrated, the Bonnie Raitts, the Ellen McIlwains of this world, and then Nancy Wilson would probably be one of those too. But she often comes out looking pretty damn good on some of the, some of the lists when they come out with the best guitarists of all time. She's one. The time is now 2:48 and it's time for a little announcement.
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0: And you are on 2SEA 104.7. You are back to the garden with Barefoot Charlie. The time is 10 minutes to 3 o'clock, which means that school zones are now enforced, 40Ks, so please drive carefully past there. Now, I think, as I played earlier on Where Is My Mind, I think I was meant to be playing, I can't even remember the way my brain is, whether I actually played this song or not, but, I did talk about the Stones, and I actually meant to play, before Barracuda, I meant to play the Stones, Mary Clayton backing up on this classic.

And that was the Rolling Stones with Gimme Shelter. Another fabulous background vocal, Mary Clayton on that one. And I was trying to think, and a friend and I here was trying to nut out the name of that documentary all about backup singers. And we were going 30 feet, 30 feet. It's 20 feet from stardom. If you like your music docos, on this platform called... not Nutflux, but something like that. 20 Feet from Stardom is available. It has Darlene Love, Mary Clayton, a whole bunch of backup singers, as well as some other famous musicians, talking about what it's like to be a backup singer sitting behind the stars. Now, the time is 2:55, and what are we going to do now? As I say, I reckon in about 5 minutes we're going to be having kids coming out from the school across the road, so make sure you're driving carefully. I'm going to change tack and go with a female singer that I really liked, but, quite a different style, and she had a band. They were from America. She became a grandmother when she was 32 years old, if you can believe that. Her name is Martha Davis. She was 14 when she gave birth to a daughter. 14, oh my Lord. And, and her daughter gave birth at 18, and so she became a grandmother at 32. I haven't even become a father at 32. Anyway, so, but then again, I can't get pregnant, can I? Or can I? Maybe I can in this day and age. It's time to go with the Motels, Celia. And this one is for a girl I know called Celia.

0: and the time is pretty much 3 o'clock. And well, I just take that one out. We don't want that one quite yet. Sorry about that, Chief. Yeah, the time is 3 o'clock. It's time for another look at the weather.
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0: Well, it looks like we've hit our top of 14 degrees. A big 14 degrees feels like 8.1. And as I said, I think I was pretty much on cue before. Pretty much when I said the school will be coming out in a minute, they've come out and I'd say 90% of them have gone. It's amazing. It only takes a couple of minutes. But the school zones are in force for another hour. Please drive carefully, obviously avoiding children, but also avoiding getting fined unnecessarily. Anyway, looking ahead for the weather, we've got it's windy today. West southwest, you know, around about 22 kilometres an hour, with gusts up to around about 31 or so. Rain today, very minimal, relative humidity 43%. Pressure 1014.6 and falling. Tomorrow we've got a shower or two, becoming windy, 9 to 19. Saturday, Sunday, Monday, all showing partly cloudy, but hopefully mainly sunny. 12 to 20 Saturday, 10 to 20 Sunday, and Monday is 10 to 21. That was the weather.
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0: And now time for a little bit of Tom Petty from, I believe, his first album. I'm on a female theme, so this one is American Girl.

American Girl from Tom Petty, from his first album, I believe. And someone I believe, I think I share a birthday with Tom Petty, but unfortunately he's gone and I'm still around. Well, not unfortunately, I'm still around. I'm quite happy to still be around, but unfortunately Tom Petty's gone. Brilliant, brilliant musician with the Heartbreakers, with the Traveling Wilburys, you know, his solo stuff. He was just a really fabulous performer. Loved some of his stuff. I'll be playing more as time goes on. But now, what am I going to do? What am I going to talk about? Let's see. Or maybe I should just get back into some more music. What do you think? Should I shut me gob? Should I shut me gob and be quiet? Anyway, maybe I will. Anyway, back on this female theme, American Girl, I'm going to go to a couple of Janie songs. Yes. And some of you out there will probably know why I'm doing songs about Jane, but here we go. Let's start the first one with the Velvet Underground, and then I'm going to go to Nick Drake.

Nick Drake with Hazy Jane 2. One of his more up-tempo songs. A lot of his stuff was a bit more laid back. Before that, we had Sweet Jane from Velvet Underground, the band that they said that anybody who wanted to form a band, all they needed was, you know, a couple of, you know, they gave, what do they say? Hardly anyone bought the albums, but those people who did formed bands. And they just proved that you didn't need to be sort of like an absolute maestro to make good music. It all comes down to feel. Whereas someone like Nick Drake, to my mind, he was a bit of the vanguard of the music world. It's he had three albums, Pink Moon, Brighter Later, and I can't remember what the other one was called. Committed suicide at 26. Brilliant folk singer, brilliant guitarist, and has been rediscovered by a whole bunch of musicians probably way and well and truly after his death many, many years ago. And as more people know about him now than they did when he was alive, as I say, a bit like Van Gogh. It's probably time maybe just to look at a couple of community announcements. There's a few bits and pieces going on. So I'll start with the other stuff and then get into the music later on. So what have we got here? So Pambula Markets are on, of course, for between 8 and 12.30 in the Pambula Park down there on Sunday the 9th. And also there's a Mother's Day kayaking and high tea. It does say there's going to be the days partly cloudy, 10 to 20, but mostly sunny. But that's Navigate Expeditions. If you want to go kayaking, then have high tea. Oh, it doesn't have any time here, but I suppose you can look it up on some sort of website somewhere. 52 Landing Road, Broadwater. That's called Mother's Day Kayaking and High Tea. Also, Tanger Hall are having their markets from 9 till 1. I'm assuming that's on the Sunday. And also at there's this thing called Barriga Younger, which means many songs. 17 Four Winds Road, Barriga Bay, celebration of First Nations language, story and song. And I'm sure you can look that up. In terms of gigs, what have we got? Well, let me just talk about the radio gigs first. Tomorrow from 11 till 12, we have EPS, that's Eden Public School or Primary School. They're doing their Blue and White show from 11 till 12, that is correct. But following me at 4 o'clock, will be Mitch TV with the after school run. He'll be coming in at 4 when I finish. But anyway, as for other gigs that are on, Friday we've got Smoke and Mirrors at the Bermagui Country Club, 8:30 till 10:30. And also on Friday night, the Rubens Club Sapphire Auditorium at 7 p.m. So there's one for you close to home if you live this way, Eden or Marimbula. What else have we got? Let's have a quick look. Saturday we've got One Tree Karaoke Party at One Tree Inn, Turos Heads, 8 till 11. Tim McMahon at the Breakwall Brewing Company, Narooma, 4 p.m. From First Light, Club Sapphire, 7:30. Mojo at Catalina, it says Catalina here. I assume that means Catalina, I don't know. Country Club, 8 p.m. North of the Bridge at Tilbury Valerie Winery, 11 a.m. daytime gig. One Louder at Marimbula RSL at 8 p.m. And the Figman's Talking Heads show is at Cabargo School of Arts, or the School of the Arts, 7 p.m. Tickets on Humantix. How do you pronounce that? Sunday, what have we got for Mother's Day itself? We've got Dean Gray Mother's Day Afternoon Tea at the Twyford, which is 1:30 to 3 o'clock. Rack and Ruin at the Tathra Hotel, 3:30 to 6:30. Felicity Dowd, seen her before a couple of times. She's a local girl. I'll have to look at some of her music, see if we can play some of that. There's a reminder to self. She's at Bermagui Beach Hotel, Sunday 3 till 6. Loose Change at the Seahorse Inn, Boydtown from 12 till 3. Gabby Foreman at the Tilbert Valley Winery, 11 a.m. daytime gig. Jacob Poyner at Club Narooma, 12 to 2 p.m. and then 3 till 5. So he's doing a couple of 2-hour stretches. And the Ricky Bloomfield Duo at Longstocking Brewery, Pambula, at 1 till 4. Since we're talking about that sort of neck of the woods, and we've talked about markets, have I told you, if you don't know by now, you've had your ears closed or you haven't been listening, I'm part of the Sapphire Farmers Markets every Wednesday from 1 until 4 o'clock in the grounds of Oaklands. Yesterday was a fabulous day. We got beautiful weather yesterday as opposed to today. Thank goodness for that. Lovely day with all sorts of produce, seasonal fruit and vegetables. We have coffees, there's focaccias, there's gluten-free treats, there's tallow products, there's all sorts of stuff that have been made by people. It's a wonderful day. Come o'clock, you want to get there at 1 o'clock pretty much if you want to get the best stuff, because some of the stuff does
sell out pretty quickly, like the Leaks yesterday and a few other bits and pieces. Now, I mentioned in those gig guides the Rubens, who were playing at Club Sapphire tomorrow night. And I just thought, well, let's have a look and have a bit of a Rubens song. This one's actually a cover, which is a cover of another one of my favourite songs. And, you know, I'm tossed up. Should I be playing this or should I be playing the originals? At the moment, I think I'll have to come back to the original and just play this one. You will know the song once it starts, but this is the Rubens. Like a version.

And that was the Rubens with Fade Into You, which was made famous by Mazzy Star, which I still love that version. But I figured I'd play the Rubens since they're playing Friday night, tomorrow night, Club Sapphire at 7 p.m. Anyway, the time is now 7:23. Time for a bit of an announcement. Actually, I'll just do this one off the screen, so I'm going to read this one. Vinnie's Winter Appeal 2026 launches today. St Vincent de Paul Society has launched its Vinnie's Winter Appeal, warning more Australians are struggling to make ends meet as winter approaches. Yes, I think we know that things are tough and it doesn't seem like our government's making them easier. We'll see with the budget, shall we? Anyway, new research from YouGov shows 55% of Australians have cut back on essentials like groceries, medication and paying bills just to keep a roof over their head. Are you listening, government? Please make it easier for us. Nearly 3 in 10 say they don't have enough savings to cover an emergency, with millions living on the edge financially. Anyway, yes, this is a growing crisis for people. Let me just see. Let me get this mouse working. Damn thing. Damn you. Okay, the charity says winter is one of the most difficult times of the year, with rising energy costs and cold weather adding to the strain. Rising energy costs? I thought they were going to fall. Let me think about that. Funds raised through the appeal will go towards providing practical support, including food, help with bills, like energy bills, and other essentials for people experiencing or at risk of poverty or homelessness. The society, that's St Vinnie's, has welcomed increased government emergency relief funding, but says charities are still struggling to meet demand and more long-term solutions are needed. Donations to the Vinnie's Winter Appeal can be made online, by phone or at a Vinnie's shop, with all contributions helping to support Australians doing it tough this winter. And there are more and more people doing it tough as fuel costs increase, grocery costs increase, all sorts of costs increase. Yes, it's time. Please, government, can you think about the Australian people rather than shoveling money overseas and to big companies? Anyway, that's my little political rant. Now, back to the show, shall we? Another one of my favourite bands, XTC. I'm doing a bit of a thing on. I've started going into women. Like, there was Celia, a very old ex of mine. We're still in contact. And then Janie, and you know, someone will know who Janie is. And then someone else came into my life a little while ago. Unfortunately, that was unrequited. But this is a song which I sent to her, and because it felt like it was quite apt at the time. XTC. Then she appeared. If it will go while it's trying to think. Oh, it's now thinking about it. Come on, just play.

Tea with Then She Appeared, a song which just seemed to be quite apt at the time when this person came across my bow. I was definitely quite smitten, and it felt like I was on the right sort of thing. And this song came to my mind when I was in the throes of passion at the time, as I say, unrequited, but it was a beautiful time to be alive. And this song I just picked up on and went, oh yeah, I remember this one from years ago. Love this one too. Here we go.

Pete Townsend, Let My Love Open the Door from the Empty Glass album from around about 78, 79, just after Keith Moon had died. I love Pete Townsend. I think he's a fabulous songwriter, just one of my favourites. And before that, we had Woman Tonight by America, a little bit different to Horse With No Name, but again, just one of those light, lovely songs, you know, back in the days when they just played, had lovely harmonies, you know, pretty unpretentious vocals from America, as opposed to Pete Townsend's, which can get a bit more, a bit more deep and personal and, you know, interpretive. But I think he's one of my favourite songwriters, definitely, from The Who and his solo stuff. Yes, and so, you know, from finding someone who I thought was, you know, maybe this is the next one, maybe this is her. I had all these beautiful expectations, and then she pulled the pin on me, and I was devastated, and this was one of my songs I used to help heal. This is an Australian artist. This is Lior.

0: And that was Lior, who I got to meet some time ago. A couple of years ago, I was with a friend up near Milton, and he was playing at the Milton Theatre. I had tickets there. And my friend, being a musician and being involved in all sorts of music festivals up Milton Way and whatever else, just happened to have Lior around for dinner, and I was, you know, staying as well. And so got to meet this beautiful man who's, I'm just trying to think, I think he's Israeli background. I would love to know what he thinks about what is going on in the world at the moment. You know, here is a man who I saw at TED Talks years before when I was with the ABC, basically, you know, in one of the concert halls singing an Arabic song. He was a man who seemed to embrace humanity, all sorts of faiths, and you know I wonder how much, you know, flack he's copping just by unfortunately being Israeli, because, you know, there are some people out there who are certainly on the right side of humanity, on the right side of history. There are those who aren't. But Lior, to my mind, you know, he's probably put his head under the covers in this day and age, which is a real pity, because he's a beautiful man and a beautiful performer. Yes, anyway, time for this announcement here.
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5: When did you last take the time to do nothing? And when I say nothing, I mean nothing. These days, we rarely give our minds a chance to rest. And as a result, we often feel stressed, overwhelmed by emotions, lost in thought almost half of our waking hours. And everybody just assumes, well, that's life. But it doesn't have to be this way. Meditation shows us how to train the mind to be comfortable at rest. It takes a little practice. We're so used to busyness, but calm? That's new. But when we cultivate clarity like this,

0: We might find we have space for more contentment, more compassion in our lives. And don't worry, you don't have to listen to recorded whale sounds. In fact, if you've got a few minutes and the Headspace app, you can learn to meditate right now.
1: And we're back. Now it's time to get on with some more music. So coming out of that rather quite introspective Dow one, you know, bit of pain involved there of a lost relationship. This one's just a bit more passion and energy. And let's kick some butt. Is it going?

And that was the Buzzcocks, which I believe with Pete Shelley, with Ever Fallen in Love with Someone. The time is 3:48. We are 12 minutes away from 4 o'clock when Mitch Tovey comes in with the after-school run. So he'll be here shortly, so I'll be doing a handover. I'll be playing a couple of songs at the end of that one. Just wanted to say, in this day and age, first, number one, look after yourself. Find love inside yourself. Bring that love out to your family, you know, outside into your community. Get outside, you know, when it's nice. Get out, well, even when it's not nice, rug up nicely. Get warm and, you know, go for a walk or something. Get some exercise. Get out in this beautiful world, because it is a beautiful world. We all need to appreciate that. Now, I'm going to be going back to a couple of, back to the theme I had before when I was talking about female vocalists. So the two songs that I've got lined up for my outro when I do my handover are In Your Eyes by Peter Gabriel from his album, and the next one is The Great Gig in the Sky from Pink Floyd's Dark Side of the Moon album with Claire Torrey, who I believe was paid something like only £20 for the session that she did. I think she later sued and got some sort of agreement from Pink Floyd, got her name included on the credits of the album sleeve, as she well should have, because it is an incredible vocal, where they said, we don't want you to sing any lyrics, we want you to emote, you know, life, pain, death, all sorts of things I think that were in there. The other thing I would say about going back to In Your Eyes with Peter Gabriel is have a look at, if you have not already seen it, on this YouTube channel, from the Secret World Tour, look up In Your Eyes. The version of that is incredible. The female vocalist, Paula Cole, just does such a fabulous job. But I'm going to say goodbye. I'll leave you with those, and I shall be speaking to you again next Thursday from 2 until 4. Let's go with In Your Eyes. And then Great Gig in the Sky. Have a fabulous weekend. Look after yourselves. Be safe. With love. Till next time. Therefore, Charlie signing out.

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There's no reason for it. 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
5: Good afternoon, it's Mitchell Toovey with you on the After School Run. It's just after 4 p.m, you're settling into the afternoon and we've got a seriously packed show coming your way. Today we're covering meaningful moments, major history, science that sounds almost unreal, and a couple of stories that genuinely make you question what's going on out there. We've also got national days, music birthdays, movie trivia, and plenty of great tracks lined up before 5. National Days, right after Bittersweet Symphony by The Verve.

Today is National Domestic Violence Remembrance Day, and this one matters. It's a day to pause, reflect, and acknowledge the lives impacted by domestic and family violence. Across Australia, communities hold vigils, light candles, and remember victims, not just as statistics, but as people with stories, families, and futures. It also highlights something important. Awareness leads to action. The more people understand the signs, the more support systems can actually work. And it's not just looking back, it's about creating safer environments going forward. Schools, communities, and individuals all play a role in that. It recognises victims and survivors across Australia and encourages open conversations about safety and respect, promoting support services and awareness. The day focuses on prevention and education and reminds people they're not alone. Here in Australia, it also connects closely with Do It for Dolly Day tomorrow, a movement created in memory of Dolly Everett, encouraging kindness, support, and speaking up against bullying and harmful behaviour. Across schools and communities, people wear blue tomorrow to show support and remind others that words and actions genuinely matter. It's a strong reminder that whether online, at school, at home, or in relationships can have a huge impact on someone's life. And a song that captures the effect of the day, Pleasure and Pain by The Divinals.

Today is also International Nurses Day, and honestly, healthcare doesn't function without them. They're often the first people you see in a hospital and the ones who stay with patients the longest. They manage care, monitor recovery and support families, all while working the long, demanding shifts. And it's not just physical care. Nurses are often people who bring calm into stressful situations. Globally, this day also marks the birth of Florence Nightingale, the person who basically shaped modern nursing into what it is today. Nurses work in hospitals, clinics, aged care and communities, where they combine medical skill with emotional support. They are critical during emergencies and crisis and highly trained and constantly adapting. They really are an essential to patient recovery and well-being. It's Lean on Me, which is exactly what we rely on nurses for, by Bill Withers.

Now we shift gears, because today is also National Roast Leg of Lamb Day, and this one is basically an Australian cultural event at this point. Roast lamb has been a centrepiece meal for decades, especially for big family gatherings, Sunday lunches and celebrations. The tradition comes from British cooking, but Australia absolutely made it its own. Lamb became one of the country's most iconic meats, especially with how widely it's produced here. There's something even about it, the smell, the slow cooking, the anticipation. It's not just food, it's an event. A classic Aussie roast tradition, roast lamb is usually seasoned with garlic, rosemary and olive oil, slow cooked for tenderness and served with roast veg, gravy and sometimes mint sauce. It poses a strong connection to family meals and gatherings. And our song, which ties in greatly with Roast Leg of Lamb Day, Sunday Roast by Courtney Barnett.

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6: A lot has happened on this date, May 7, across history. In 1915, the passenger ship Lusitania was sunk during World War I, a major moment that influenced global opinion during the war. In 1945, Germany officially surrendered, making the end of World War II in Europe. In 1998, Daimler-Benz merged with Chrysler, creating one of the largest automotive mergers at the time. In 2000, Vladimir Putin was inaugurated as the President of Russia, and in 2007, Nicolas Sarkozy was elected President of France. Big shifts, big moments, and that's what's up in the history of this day. It's What's Up by Four Non-Blondes.

You're back on 2SEA's After School Run. What a great song by the Four Non Blondes. What's up? Now it is time for our famous birthdays. Born on May 7, today we're saying happy birthday to a diverse collection of luminaries spanning classic cinema, modern television and global history. Leading the way in modern comedy is Maya Erskine, who celebrates her 39th birthday as the acclaimed co-creator and star of Pen 15, while Dylan Galuna turns 32. Having built a sharp reputation for her roles in Unbreakable Kimmy Schmidt and Hacks, they are joined by the multifaceted Tracy Lords, turning 58, who successfully transitioned from a complex early career into a respected actress and singer. In the realm of Hollywood legends, we remember Gary Cooper, born 1901, the iconic two-time Oscar winner who defined the American hero, and Anne Baxter, born in 1923. The Academy Award-winning star of The Razor's Edge and All About Eve. In the world of music and global influence is the equally star-studded today. Bill Kreutzmann, the legendary drummer for The Grateful Dead, celebrates his 69th year, while Matt Helders turns 39, continuing his streak as the powerhouse drummer for the Arctic Monkeys. The music lineup is rounded out by rapper Rio Nasty, who turned 28, and Save Tonight singer Eagle Cherry Eye, who celebrates his 54th birthday. On the field, Spanish soccer star Dani Olmo turns 27 following his standout performances on the world stage. Finally, we honour the legacies of Eva Perón, born 1919, the influential former First Lady of Argentina, and Tim Russert, born 1950, the titan of political journalism and longtime host of Meet the Press. And because it's his birthday, it's Save Tonight by Eagle Cherry Eye.

0: NASA's Curiosity rover has achieved a historic milestone in the search for extraterrestrial life by identifying a diverse array of complex organic molecules, including nitrogen heterocycles, with the ancient stars of the Gale Crater. These ring-shaped hydrogen-bearing compounds are far more than simple chemical traces. They are the essential precursors to the blueprints of life, such as DNA and RNA. Preserved for over 3.5 billion years within the clay-rich Mary Anning III rock sample, these molecules were unearthed using rare and high-stakes wet chemistry experiment. By mixing Martian soil with a specialised solvent called TMAH, the rover was able to bypass the destructive heat usually required for analysis, allowing it to detect fragile organic structures that have remained hidden since the planet was a watery world. While this discovery is not definite proof of past Martian life, it confirms that all necessary prebiotic ingredients were present in the Gale Crater's ancient habitable environment. The presence of these nitrogen-rich building blocks suggests that Mars once had a complex chemical cycle that mirrors the early conditions on Earth, significantly narrowing the gap between habitable planet and one that may have actually hosted life. Here's a short clip from Palm Beach Post via USA Today, highlighting the discovery.
1: NASA's Curiosity rover found the most diverse set of organic molecules yet on Mars. Curiosity drilled and analyzed a 2020 rock sample nicknamed Mary Anning III. Scientists identified 21 carbon-containing molecules, including seven firsts on Mars, among them a nitrogen heterocycle and benzothiophene, detected using sample analysis at Mars. Scientists do not know if the molecules came from biological or geological processes. NASA's Curiosity...
0: It's uncanny to believe that there is life on another planet much similar to our own. But we have to believe it. It's Daydream Believer by The Monkees.
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5: All right, movie trivia time. See if you can guess the movie from four clues and a song. If you think you know the movie, why not tell me in the studio? Text 0484 939 344. Righto, here we go. First clue. Australian animated classic. My second clue, set in the outback. My third clue, features a group of quirky animals. And my fourth clue, known for its humour and Aussie references. Have you got it yet? If not, see if you can get it while I play this song featured in the movie by Dave Dobbin. Throughout the song, if you think you have it, why not text the studio 0484 939 344.

Well, could you guess my mystery movie from Four Clues and Slice of Heaven by Dave Dobbin? Well, if you guessed Foot Rock Flats, The Dog's Tale, then you would have been correct. Released in 1986, the movie was based on the Foot Rock Flats comic strip and is one of New Zealand's most iconic films. Slice of Heaven became a huge hit and it is still loved across New Zealand and Australia. In other news, a landmark scientific achievement, a 30-day expedition led by Australia's National Science Agency, CSIRO, has pulled back the curtain on a hidden biological frontier within the Coral Sea Marine Park. Operating aboard the advanced research vessel RV Investigator, a multidisciplinary team of scientists surveyed nearly 1 million square kilometres of previously unmapped sea floor, focusing on massive underwater seamounts that rise thousands of metres from the ocean floor. Descending into the abyssal zone, reaching depths as extreme as 3,900 metres, the mission utilised high-definition, deep-towed cameras and specialised sampling sleds to document a staggering 117 new marine species. Among the most remarkable finds were four previously unknown fish, including a unique deep-water cat shark and a rare chimera, alongside vibrant populations of starry handfish, lizard fish that have evolved to survive in the crushing pressures and near-freezing temperatures of the deep. The scale of this discovery is still growing. While 117 species have been formally identified, experts from the Australian Museum and other global institutes estimate the final tally will surpass 200 once intensive DNA sequencing and taxonomic workshops are completed. This Coral Sea Frontier mission wasn't just about counting new life. It was a crucial effort to understand how these isolated underwater mountains act as a biological stepping stones across the Pacific. By collecting over 6,000 specimens, ranging from fragile brittle stars and glowing sea anemones to prehistoric-looking rays, the expedition has proved a vital experiment baseline that will inform the protection of this vast marine sanctuary for decades to come, proving that even in our modern era, the deep ocean remains one of Earth's greatest and most mysterious wilderness. It's Torn by Natalie Umbroga, a great Australian song.

You are back on 2SEA's One After School Run, and what a wonderful song, Torn, by Natalie Umbrulgia. Well, archaeologists have discovered a massive 5,000-year-old timber structure hidden beneath the stone surface of an artificial island known as a crannog in Loch Borgsdale, Scotland. Located on the Isle of Lewis, the site was long believed to be a simple stone mound, but recent excavations by researchers from the University of Southampton and the University of Reading revealed a sophisticated 23-metre circular timber platform that served as the primary load-bearing foundation. Radiocarbon dating places the construction between 3500 and 3300 BC, officially making it older than Stonehenge and pushing the timeline of complex Neolithic engineering in the region back significantly. The team used innovative shallow water photogrammy to map the submerged layers of brushwood and wood, also recovering hundreds of pieces of well-preserved Neolithic pottery that suggests the island held great ceremonial or communal importance. Righto, it's nearing 5 o'clock. I'll be back to wrap up the show right after Venus by Bananarama.

0: And with Bananarama taking the lead, that's your Thursday afternoon on the After School Run. From world events to science discoveries, from deep space and to what's happening right here on Earth, it's all part of the same story we're still figuring out. And somehow we've gone from roast lamb to New Zealand films to Scottish locks. Not bad for 1 hour. I'll catch you next time. This has been the After School Run. I'm Mitchell Tovey. Stay sharp, stay curious, enjoy the rest of your afternoon, and do it for Dolly tomorrow. Goodbye.
1: That's all for today's After School Run with your host, Mitchell Tovey. Join him again next week.

0: I'm just arriving at Roddy Lee's Vault of Vinyl for the Pophead's Hour of Power. Hope he's in.
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1: And heard across Australia on the Community Radio Network. Hey, Jane.
0: Yeah?
1: 1976 was 50 years ago.
0: Unbelievably so, Roddy.
1: Those were the days of arena rock, the emergence of punk rock, the height of disco, and a year of iconic album releases.
0: So Popheads is focusing on 1976.
1: Indubitably, the music of 1976. It's time for us to count down the Hot 30 albums of 1976.
0: So stop the clock. We're disembarking in 1976, 50 years ago.

0: laid my heart on the line.
1: 1976. Yes, it was 50 years ago.
2: And yes, Jane, in this Pophead series, there's little to say because we're going to let the music do the talking.
1: Roddy, the less we say, the more we play.
2: Today, episode 2, the 30 hot albums of 1976. We've got numbers 26 to 23.
1: Okay, here we go. At number 26...
2: it's The Tubes, who in April 76 released their second studio LP, Young and Rich, which opens with Tubes World Tour. I love this.

0: number 26 on Pophead's Hot 30 albums of 1976. 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

0: The Tubes, Don't Touch Me There, from their 1976 LP, Young and Rich.
1: Yes, it's a great album. And today we finish with the title track, the last song on side two of Young and Rich.

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1: Nice. Young and Rich by The Tubes. So, to album number 25.
2: 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Phoebe released two albums in 76, It Looks Like Snow in October and Second Childhood in April.
1: And today, album number 25 is Second Childhood.
2: Jane, we're going to have a triple dip into Second Childhood with Two-Fisted Love, No Regrets and All Over.
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0: three tracks from Second Childhood by Phoebe Snow. Two Fisted Love, No Regrets, and All Over. Oh, I loved it.
1: Yep, I love Phoebe Snow. Terrific singer-songwriter.
0: This is Jane Arakawa.
1: That's you.
0: And Roddy Lee.
1: That's me.
0: And the Pophead's Hour of Power. Today it's episode 2 of 1976, 50 years ago, counting down Pophead's Hot 30 albums of 1976.
1: Album number 24 on Pophead's Hot 30 Albums of 1976 is a live album from a collective of English musicians, including Phil Manzanera and Brian Eno. And they went by the name of 801. 801 Live was released in November 1976. And here from that LP is a fantastic version of the Beatles' Tomorrow Never Knows.

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Hey Trovers, welcome to episode 70 of Aussie Trove. All brand new, all Australian, plenty of regulars this week and some releases we've been building up to for a while. I'm Brett and I'm coming to you from Phoenix FM on Jarrah Country in Central Victoria and across the Community Radio Network and with the support of the Community Broadcasting Foundation. This week we only have two newbies to Trove HQ and it is Wave Drive and Max Aurora and the Southern Lights, both from Melbourne. This week though, the show is dominated by some big name regulars like Crocodilus, Chimers, The Slingers and some of our more recent new faves like Laura and the Hellcats and Elky Louie. This week though, we get it all underway with an artist that ain't just made their debut on Aussie Trove 5 weeks ago and is Gene from Melbourne, who released their third single, Good God, on the 21st of April. The four-piece are fronted by Jazz Johnston, wearing one of her many hats. We first played them in March with the release of their second single, Cash. It was about 2.5 years between their debut and their follow-up in March, so to get another release so soon is a treat, and there's more to come because both these 2026 singles will be on their debut EP, Sicko, which will be out on 21st of May. Both of these have been getting plenty of attention, so things are looking good for the EP. You can catch them at the Tote on the 9th of May as part of a huge benefit gig, or if you can hold out till 24th of July, their EP launch will be at the Tote, or maybe you go and do both, why not? So let's get into it. This is Gene from Melbourne with Good God, What Have We Become?

This is Aussie Trove on the Community Radio Network, and we just heard Alki Louie, who's from Gympie in Queensland. The song's called This Town. Come out April 24th. It's from Alki's debut EP, Lavender, which includes both of their previously released singles, one of them being the very catchy Sandman, which we played in early Feb. The EP was recorded with Claire and Lawrence from Those Folk. They're a husband and wife folk duo, with Claire from Australia and Lawrence from Louisiana. This Town was written for a school project when Alki was in year 11, and as often happens, she left it to the last minute. The brief was to write about her identity growing up in Gympie, which she laboured on initially, but then smashed it in the end. It's one of five tracks on Alki's debut EP, which has been received really well so far. Also from Queensland, we heard from Flamingo Blonde. From Brisbane, in fact, Shy Away is the name of the song, come out April 23. Flamingo Blonde is the project of James Bartlett, with 2026 seeing the return to releasing music after nearly 3 years. From 2020 to 23, James had built quite a following. His debut EP, Two Trick Pony, in September 23, got plenty of spins. That was it, though, until February, when James released System of Security, which was our first introduction to him. It seems these latest releases were written quite some time ago, though, so, and nothing yet on what's next for Flamingo Blonde, so we'll just have to see what happens. Keep an eye on their socials for chances to catch their occasional live show. Okay, next up, a Trove HQ favourite here, The Slingers. The song is Jealousy, come out April 17. They're from Melbourne. A five-piece fronted by Robert J. Mann is pretty much locked in for a spin on Aussie Trove anytime they release new music. They've been releasing music since 2017, when they kicked off with their Fake Fruit EP. Then later that year, they released the phenomenal One More Day, which is still their biggest single to date. 23 saw them release their Sentimentalism album, an album which I still rate as one of my favourites. Since then, there have been a slow but steady release of singles, with this new one just the fourth in nearly 3 years. There is a second album in the works, but no word yet on when we're likely to see that one. Fingers crossed here at Trove HQ for it being a 2026 release. In June, they are heading to the UK for a run of shows on the back of some recent airplay on the BBC. So, you're listening to Aussie Trove across the Community Radio Network, and this is The Slingers from Melbourne with Jealousy.

You're listening to Aussie Tribe, and the last track we heard was Cardboard Cutout from Toowoomba. The song is called Cheap Shirt. Come out April 17. It's the first new music for the four-piece, who now split between Toowoomba and Brisbane, and since their 2025 debut LP, Politics and Footy Tips. Having formed in high school in Toowoomba, they have been releasing music since 2019. Their two EPs in 21 and 23 both got plenty of streams, as did the debut album. You can catch them live at Tomcat in Brisbane on the 20th of May, supporting Dallo, along with Left Cassette, who are also no strangers to Aussie Trove. Also, we heard from Max Aurora and the Southern Lights. The song is called How I Know It's Right. From Melbourne, come out April 23, that track. His four-piece formed in 21, fronted by non-binary songwriter Max Aurora. In saying that, though, the most recent photos appear to show them now as a five-piece, so not sure. Max had been releasing music in 2020, including their debut EP, although it seems the members of the Southern Lights were involved as well in those early days, because they'd all been playing together since 2013. With the Southern Lights, they've now released three singles since that EP, so releases are pretty rare, and this latest one is the first in over 2 years. Word is, though, that there is two more singles to come this year, so connect via their socials to be across them as they happen. All right, next up, we're going to head to, well, it was Canberra originally. Now they're based in Sydney, Wollongong, and this Smart Casual. The song is Cashies, come out April 24. There are four piece who have been releasing music since 2022. Right from that first release, they generated plenty of interest. Early last year, they released their debut EP, Funland. It too got them noticed and saw them added to some of the bigger Oz festivals. Cashies is the third single since that EP. They've described it as a song about ambition and survival, earning just enough to pay rent, hoping nothing goes wrong along the way. In February, they signed with independent music outlet Teamwork Records. So with this being the second single for Smart Casual in a bit over a month, maybe you have an EP or LP to look forward to in 2026. You're listening to Aussie Trove across the Community Radio Network, and this is Smart Casual from Canberra originally, but now based in Sydney and Wollongong, and their latest single, Cashies.

Hello everybody, this is Herman, singer of the alternative metal band Wave Drive. We just dropped our debut EP last week. It is titled The Antagonist and it is available on all major streaming platforms. Just want to share one of my favorite songs in it with all of you. This is called Kingdom. Please enjoy, crank the volume up, and remember that you're listening to Aussie Trove.

This is Aussie Trove, broadcasting from Phoenix FM in Central Vic and across the Community Radio Network. And we just heard from Wave Drive. They're from Melbourne. The song is called Kingdom, come out April 24. It's from Trio's debut EP, The Antagonist. Their first release was the title track from the EP in September last year. EP includes three tracks which hadn't previously been released. Herman, who we heard from, is also frontman for Fire Roots, who we've featured a few times. They've just played some launch gigs, which may have been missed depending on when you're hearing this, but even if you have, you can still catch them at the Catfish in Fitzroy on July 11 with Fire Roots, the Deadbeats and the Blunts. We also heard from Increment there from Perth. The song is called Headspin. That one come out April 23. This four or five piece, depending on which photo you look at, been releasing music for about 3 years. That's when we were first drawn to them. And we weren't on our Pat Malone. From those early days, they've had a strong following. And then they released their debut EP, Everything Stays the Same, in July 24. Recently announced that their debut album, Get the Dog, will be out this year, and that Headspin is the first single from it. If you get a chance to watch the YouTube video of their album announcement, it's very funny, and hopefully the camera work was intentionally that unstable. Next up, we're going to hear from Chimers. They're from Wollongong. The song is called Red Chair, come out April 23. The duo of Padre and Binks have just released this track, which is their first since their 2024 LP called Through Today. The LP got them plenty of attention and national and international airplay. Success of the album had them playing on WFMU in Jersey City, amongst other places, where they got to record a live EP, which they released in February this year. Red Chair has been released as a split 7-inch with Chicago's Fax, who are just about to arrive in Australia for a short tour. Copies of the 7-inch will be available at those shows, as well as Chimers' UK and Europe gigs, which are coming up in July. So let's check it out. This is Chimers from Wollongong with Red

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Our debut EP, Teeth, comes out May 22. Stay tuned!

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1: You've been listening to Aussie Trove on Phoenix FM or via the Community Radio Network, and that last one was Laura and the Hellcats from Melbourne. Song come out April 27. It's called My Favourite Industry. That is just the fourth single for the four-piece, who first released music in January last year, a track that we got to premiere here on Aussie Trove. Then a few weeks later, I got to see them supporting Idols at their Sydney Meyer Music Bowl gig. It was a pretty impressive get for them, considering at the point that was locked in, they had not yet released any music. Since then, there's been a couple of lineup changes, and now they're ready to release their debut EP. My Favourite Industry is the third single since the lineup settled, and the third from the EP, which, as Laura told us, will be out May 22. On the 7th of May, they'll be at Last Chance releasing the singles. Also, we heard from Hello Enemy. They're from Adelaide. The song is called Insincere. Come out April 14th. It's the second single of 2026 for the trio. And following on from their May 2025 LP, that goes on there. Their January single, Waiting, got quite a bit of attention. This one, too, seems to have garnered early interest. The Three Dads are embracing grunge and reviving an old school sound that is certainly seeing a bit of a resurgence. Hello Enemy have been one of the acts behind that since 2022. Thanks, Ben, for the cracker intro. And yeah, get down to this show on the 15th of May at Low Life Bar if you're around Adelaide. So if you missed any of the tracks and you want to find out names, etc., the bands or songs even, or how to find the artist, just check the Aussie Trove Insta or Facebook. You can find the playlists and include in the 2026 playlist, which has all the Oz music we've played this year. It is a cracker. I listen to it all the time. Time just about to wind things up for episode 70, but we have got a ripper to go out with that I feel like we've been building up to for a few months now. It was November last year when Sydney's Crocodilus released Limbo, a track that instantly became one of my favourites of the year. Then this year we had a couple more singles, and the news that their second album, Limbo, Please Be Good to Me, was on its way. Well, it's now arrived. Released on the 24th of April, and it's a belter. 11 tracks, 39 minutes, and as well as Limbo, it also includes the singles Leech and Attention. All favourites here at Trove HQ. The vinyl is now available for order via their socials. This week, we've chosen Societal Sword to close out the show. As yet, there's no word on an official album tour, but they will be playing a handful of gigs in June, supporting Canada's Cola in Wollongong, Canberra and Sydney. So you can catch them there. So whatever you're doing in the next week, have a cracker and support Oz music however you can. You've been listening to Aussie Trove on the Community Radio Network. This is Crocodilus from Sydney with Societal Sword.

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4: 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And Another Day in Paradise is sponsored by Earl and Joanne of the Rusty Plough Cafe.

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And that was Bruno Mars with Just the Way You Are, released back in July 20, 2010. And Bruno said, it took me months to come up with Just the Way You Are. I was thinking of anything deep or poetic. I was telling the story, Get Ready to Fall in Love. It was inspired by Eric Clapton's wonderful Tonight, 1977, and Sinéad O'Connor's Nothing Compares to You. He also explained he was a big fan of Joe Cocker, You Are So Beautiful, and Clapton's Wonderful Tonight. Songs that go straight to the point, and you know there's no mind-boggling lyrics or twist in the story, they just come directly from the heart. So that's that great little track by Bruno Mars.

It's 7:22, and you're listening to 104.7 FM, and you're tuned in to Another Day in Paradise. And plenty going on around the area. Mother's Day's on Sunday, as we discussed earlier in the show. And one little special one, I was looking through the Gem Attractions of the Sapphire Coast, a little magazine that's released. The second Sunday in May, obviously the 10th, it's when Mum is celebrated. And on a four-hour kayaking venture on broad order would be an ideal gift to give to your mum, and followed by a gourmet high tea. Whatever you choose, remember, mothers in all their seasons. So look into that. That is the Broadwater kayaking adventure. Sounds like a little beauty. As long as the weather holds. Depends on how cold it's going to be, I'd imagine. But if you get a decent day, well worth the effort. Up next, we've got a song by John Cougar Mellencamp, and this is a great little track, is Jack and Diane.

And the time's 7:27 here at 2SEA. Just like to make a public announcement here from St. Vincent's de Paul Society. They've launched its Vinnie's Winter Appeal for 2026. And they're warning more Australians are struggling to make ends meet as the winter approaches. New research from YouGov shows 55% of Australians have cut back on essentials like groceries, medication and paying bills just to keep a roof over their heads. Nearly 3 in 10 say they don't have enough savings to cover an emergency, with millions living on the edge financially. National President Mark Gaetani says that the figures highlight a growing crisis. He says for the households already under pressure, it only takes one setback, like illness, job loss or an unexpected expense, to tip them into serious hardships or homelessness. The charity says winter is one of the most difficult times of the year, with rising energy costs and cold weather adding to the strain. Funds raised through the appeal will go towards providing practical support, including food, help with bills and other essentials for people experiencing or at risk of poverty and homelessness. The Society has welcomed increased government emergency relief funding, but says charities are still struggling to meet demand and more long-term solutions are needed. Donations to the Vinnie's Winter Appeal can be made online, by phone or at Vinnie's shops, with all contributions helping support Australians doing it tough this winter. Yes, it's a pretty tough time out there, without a doubt. And to everybody out there that's doing a little bit tough, don't be frightened to try and find some help, because it is hard. Right. So up next, I've got a song from Blue Oyster Cult out of 1981 off an album called Fire of Unknown Origin. And this is Burning For You.

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0: scene. So with the Far South Coast Gig Guide, just give us an update on what's happening in different places along the coastline. And Friday, 8th of May, up there at the Boomagiri Country Club, you'll see Smoke and Mirrors, and they'll be kicking off at 8:30 tonight, and that'll be a two-hour show, which would be good fun, while the Rubens will be at the Club Sapphire Auditorium at 7 p.m. We venture on to Saturday, the 9th day of May, One Tree Karaoke Party, the One Tree in Aturas Heads. That'll be from 8 to 11 p.m. Really big 3 hours of fun there at the Turos. And at the Club Sapphire from First Light will be kicking off at 7:30 at the Tilba Valley Winery. North of the Bridge is the band, which will be playing 11 a.m. So she's just before midday. So you'll be able to sit around in the afternoon, have a quiet one on Saturday. While One Louder will be at the Marimbula RSL Club at 8 p.m. Now, the very popular Figments Talking Head Show will be at the Cobargo School of Arts, and that will be at 7 p.m. And if you want to drop online, and tickets are on HumanTicks, and that's how you'll be able to get your tickets for the Figments Talking Head Show. And Sunday, the 10th of May, Mother's Day. So if you want to grab mum, take her out to one of the music venues and give her a good afternoon. The one at Twyford would be a good one. Dean Gray's Mother's Day Afternoon Tea. That'll be at 1:30 and we'll travel through till 3 p.m. While Rack and Ruin will be at the Tathra Hotel from 3:30 to 6:30. The Boomagiri Beach Hotel, Felicity Dowd, will perform from 3 till 6. And Loose Change, our two presenters here at 2SEA, the Seahorse in Boydtown, that's at 12 o'clock, and they will entertain the people out there for 3 hours, while Ricky Bloomfruel Geo will be at the Long Stocking Brewery at Pambula, and that's from 1 till 4. So that's the live music scene around the Far South Coast over the weekend. So if you get the opportunity, get out and hear some great live music. Lots of good stuff happening. Right. Now, for whatever reason, I was sitting there going through all my tracks, what I was going to play, and I come across Always Look on the Bright Side of Life. Now, life's pretty tough out there at the moment. So it was a song I thought might be appropriate for us to have a little listen to and hopefully head in the right direction. So this is Monty Python, and it is a great little track. Always look on the bright side.
1: Some things in life are bad. They can really make you mad. Other things just make you swear and curse. When you're chewing on life's gristle, don't grumble, give a whistle.

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1: And the time, 7:44 here at 2SEA, as you're tuned into another day in paradise. Up next, got a track by George Benson, and this is a song called Give Me the Night, and it was released back in June of 1980 as the first single from his 18th studio album, the same title.

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Yes, make sure you tune in and listen to Maureen's great little show. Don't pin me down. And not long till the top of the hour, we'll bring you a rundown of the weather as we enter the second hour of the program here at 104.7 FM 2SEA. And I would just like to send a really, really big cheerio out to Ava. Ava's birthday, who is my niece, we'll be celebrating it on the weekend. Turning 18 is a big event in a young person's life, going from childhood into adulthood. And you won't meet a nicer girl than Ava. She's a tremendous young lady who's growing up, and we'll be getting together on Saturday night to celebrate her special occasion. It's going to be an interesting one for Ava, and she's not a big drinker at all, but she might have a couple of quiet ones to celebrate the night. And then she's got a big day down here at Eden when the Todd Bolton coached ladies tag side will be taking on the Bombala Blue Bombala side, who are the top side in the competition, which will be a great day out. So if you want to catch up with Avi, you can certainly be able to catch up with her on Sunday down at the George Brown Memorial Oval, which will also be an event in itself with the opening of the ground. I just got some details here. I think it will be at 12 o'clock. So anybody would like to move along, get down there early and see the opening of the new sheds, which have been finalised only a few weeks ago. The Bega Bailey Shire put money into it. There was donations from the government, and they've done an absolutely magnificent job. And it's the new dressing sheds are something that well received by the Eden Tigers Rugby League Club, and particularly for both the male and female members of our club who represent us every weekend. I send out a big cheerio to each and every one of them, and wishes all the best this Sunday. And talking about turning 18, entering the free world, this is a song by Neil Young, Rocking in the Free World.

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1: And just the rundown of the weather as we enter the second hour of the program with another day in paradise. And the temperature currently outside is 16.3 degrees centigrade and feels like a chilly little 13.6. The relative humidity is 55%, while the dew point is 7.3 degrees centigrade. The pressure system's reading 1,013.2 hectopascals, while the forecast today will see temperatures between 9 and 18 degrees as the day progresses, with a shower or two, and it'll be pretty windy. While the pressure system's 1,000, while the winds will be blowing from the west to southwest currently from 11.1 kilometres per hour up to 16.7, so a fair bit of movement there with the winds and the forecast. Medium chance of showers in the south, near zero chill chance elsewhere, which is interesting. Damaging winds possible, and they'll be blowing from the west from 25 to 35 kilometres an hour, turning southwesterly from 25 to 40 kilometres an hour during the morning, and they will decrease to 15 to 25 late in the afternoon. So that is a rundown on the weather here at 2SEA.
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1: And it's that time of day when we bring you the Rusty Plough Hit of the Week. And as I always do every Friday morning, send a big cheer out to Errol and Joyanne, who work terribly hard out there at that Rusty Plough organisation, and great leaders of that business, and look after their staff and the young ones to start there. So to Joyanne, Errol, hope you're going to have an enjoyable weekend and have a big day on Sunday celebrating Joyanne's Mother's Day with all her family. And we've got a couple of tracks to play, or one particular, which will be the Rusty Plough Hit of the Week, which was requested by Errol this morning. And he wanted something a little bit upbeat, something for Joyanne to enjoy. And he chose a little song from Tina Turner. And I've played it quite a few times on my shows, but this is called Nutbush City Limits. It was a line dance to the song called Nutbush, created in the mid-1970s. It was a teaching aid in Australia and has seen sustained popularity in that country and later gained viral popularity internationally through TikTok. So this is a great little track, Nutbush City Limits.

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4: Yes, up next, it's the time of the morning where we bring you Tony's request for the week. Tony sends me through a request every Friday and very, very good choices of music, which I really enjoy. And this one today is off an album called Billion Dollar Babies, released by Alice Cooper way back in February of 1973. The album became the best-selling Alice Cooper record at the time of its release, hitting number one on the album charts in the United States and the United Kingdom, and was certified platinum by the Recording Industries Association of America. And so sit back and enjoy Alice Cooper's Billion Dollar Babies.

And it's 12 minutes past 8 o'clock as we enter the second hour of the program into 2SEA. And we'll continue to roll out the music. We might have a track from Elton John. And this is a little song called Are You Ready for Love, released back in 1977. And I think it was just after I turned 18. It was first released in the UK as a first single from the EP, The Tom Bell Sessions. Sit back and enjoy a great little track by Elton John.

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45 RPM, INXS in one of their early 45s, the Love Gang. 45 RPM, INXS in one of their early 45s, the Loved One.

0: 50 years ago, ABBA had the biggest hit of the year with their song that was number one for a record 14 weeks.
1: Can you hear the drums, Fernando? I remember long ago another starry night like this.
0: And 60 years ago, the Beatles scored their 15th number one single in Australia with the double A-sided 45, Nowhere Man and Norwegian Wood. Nowhere Man describes a man with no direction in his life and no genuine worldview. It was one of the first Beatles singles to be unrelated to romance or love.

45 RPM with dozens of hits from the 60s, 70s and 80s and tons of memories. Hello, I'm Wes J. Great to have your company.